I saw people partying, I thought to myself, what the fuck? 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I couldn't believe what I was living, so I called my friend Johnny.

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I'm a free man, and I can think freely. I think you're crazy. They call us free.

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1: My girl just caught me.
2: You made her catch you?
1: I don't know how I let this happen.
2: With who?
1: The girl next door, you know? I don't know what to do.
2: Say it wasn't you.
1: All right.

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I'm a two-time point, knew I'd win. Throw a shot like you're trying to have a foot fight then. All my ops waiting for me to be you, I bet. Say, I got drive, I don't need a car. Money really all that we fiending for. I'm doing things they ain't seen before. Fans ain't dumb, but extreme is all. I'm a demon lord. Fall off what? I ain't seen the horse. Called your bluff, better cite the source. Fame ain't something that I need no more.

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I'ma make it harder. I'm sending pic after picture. I'ma get you fired. I'm

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2: 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I don't know what to do.
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2: All right.

A masterpiece. Oh my, my, oh my, my love. I take one look at you, you're taking me out.